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0: Green, Change My Mind. Hi there, I'm Bobby G. Well, getting a chance to see him act. I think this guy's got a huge career, not only in country music, but in acting as well. If you haven't seen the episode in Marshalls, you've got to see it. Riley does an incredible job, and we're going to see more of him for sure.
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0: What a lineup. Hardy, Tim McGraw, Morgan Wallen, Eric Church. That's MacArthur. Hi there, I'm Bobby G. We heard from George Strait just before that. Well, Cody Johnson doesn't like being compared to George Strait. In fact, this was his quote. He says, when I get 62 number one singles on the Billboard charts, well, then we can talk.
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1: Sunny on Wednesday, high 56. Plenty of sunshine Thursday, high 63. Scattered showers, a chance for a storm on Friday, high 66. From the WSAW News Channel 7 studio, I'm First Alert Meteorologist Jeremy Tabin.
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0: It's true. We do like to take the high road. However, we still got some friends in low places. 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

It's Luke Bryan and a country song came on. Hi there, I'm Bobby G. Well, it's one of my favorite shows, Mrs. Doubtfire, and Sally Field recently on an interview said that Robin Williams was constantly making everyone laugh on set, except her. She goes, I didn't find what he was doing funny at all, and it drove him crazy. I can suspect.

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0: Jason Aldean, and don't tell on me. Hi there, I'm Bobby G. I have not seen Michael yet. I don't know if you've seen the movie yet, The Life About Michael Jackson. Devil Wears Prada 2 is in theaters. That started last weekend. And now you got Mortal Kombat 2 and The Sheep Detectives. I've seen a lot of the trailers for The Sheep Detectives. That looks like it's going to be a fun movie.
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0: Josh Ross and the Hate How You Look moving on. Coming up, John Morgan and Jordan Davis is next.
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0: Bailey Zimmerman and Chevy Silverado. I don't like these statistics. There's a new study that found that 59% of Gen Z will cancel or renew a streaming service based on one TV show or a movie. You're not going to like them all. 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See, that's what kills me. You're not going to have a collection. And especially now that vinyl has come back, oh, you don't know what it's like. Collect. And 70% won't buy physical movies or TV shows. Ah, man, I'm telling you, you don't know what you're missing.
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10: Clear and frosty as we head toward daybreak on Monday. Temperatures starting in the 20s. For the day on Monday, a good deal of sunshine, a little mild.

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Alexandra Kay. The song is called Straight for the Heart. Hi there, I'm Bobby G. Well, Parker McCollum turned down a $1 million offer. Get this, to not sign with Universal Music. In fact, here was his quote. He goes, I was like, if they can buy you, you know, how are you going to have any respect? How are you going to have any dignity or integrity turning down $1 million? This was early. This was back, I think, in 2017, he said. Wow. Well, good for you. And I think it's going pretty well at Universal.

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0: Rebecca Wetmore. That's brunette. Hi there, I'm Bobby G. Well, a playlist of country songs for Mother's Day includes a whole host of great songs, like Trace Atkins, Hot Mama, I'm a Survivor from Reba, I Called Mama, Tim McGraw, Garth Brooks' Mom, A Letter to My Mama from Vince Gill, and Coat of Many Colors from Dolly Parton.
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0: John Party, his latest called Boots Off. Hi there, I'm Bobby G. Well, AMC theaters are going to start showing live concerts with tickets ranging between $40 and $75. A list of some of the upcoming shows: Maren Morris, Paris Hilton, Bebe Rexha. I didn't know Paris performed like that.
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11: 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Hoda Country Weather. Clear and frosty as we head toward daybreak on Monday. Temperatures starting in the 20s. For the day on Monday, a good deal of sunshine, a little milder in the afternoon, high of 57. Tuesday, morning clouds and some showers, maybe some peaks of sun in the afternoon, breezy, high 58. Partly sunny on Wednesday, high 56. Plenty of sunshine Thursday, milder, high 63. From the WSAW News Channel 7 studio, I'm first alert meteorologist Jeremy Tabin.
12: 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At Hodag Country, we don't say this enough. 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

covered. Park. Hi there, I'm Bobby G. Well, Jelly Roll met a disabled fan and his mom and learned that they're going to be at his show. And so he surprised them backstage with access, told them that they're going to roll out the red carpet for him and they're going to get to meet everybody. Love it when our artists do what they should be doing, and that's loving all over the fans.

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0: Corey Kent, Rocky Mountain Low. Hi, I'm Bobby G. Thanks for hanging out with me. Hope you have a great week. Hope you had a great Mother's Day weekend. I got Rodney Atkins and Jordan Davis up next.
1: Hey, y'all. It's Zach John King, and this is my new song, Get to Drinking. The story behind Get to Drinking is about a relationship that I had in the past. That after a few Jack and Cokes, I started to paint it with rose-colored glasses, started to act like it wasn't my fault for letting things get so bad. 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It's a song that covers a sad topic with really upbeat.

0: 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And that was my new song, Get to Drinking.
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0: 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Be her.
1: 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So glad you are with us. Hope you had a great Mother's Day. Coming up, we're going to explain something to you that you're going to realize you wish you had known all along. Yeah, stay with us, okay?

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0: Josh Ross, hate how you look. I'm Scott Evans. I'm here to explain something to you, ladies. Are you annoyed because your husband knows every single detail about his car but can't recall the discussion you had on your very first date, the one you remember so vividly? Don't take it personally. According to a Stanford University study, men recall physical events much better than emotional ones, and women just the opposite. Surprise? No. When faced with emotionally charged situations, scientists note that only two areas of men's brains are activated compared to nine for women. So we're just outnumbered. This helps women create more memories of emotional experiences than store them away, something men do not have the same ability to do.
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Zach Top, South of Sanity. Coming up, speaking of sanity, Mom's Sanity Savers. Yeah, stay with us.

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0: That's Hardy, featuring Eric Church, MacArthur. I'm Scott Emmons. Now, this is good information for you to have, something to store away. Good music is just as good for you as good sex. That's right. A study has shown that listening to music stimulates the same part of the brain as a night of passion. A new song that you really love sets off the same pleasure centers in your brain as a night of getting it on. That's right.
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11: Clear and frosty as we head toward daybreak on Monday. Temperatures starting in the 20s. For the day on Monday, a good deal of sunshine, a little milder in the afternoon, high of 57. Tuesday, morning clouds and some showers, maybe some peaks of sun in the afternoon, breezy, high of 58. Partly sunny on Wednesday, high of 56. Plenty of sunshine Thursday, milder, high 63. From the WSAW News Channel 7 studio, I'm First Alert Meteorologist Jeremy Tabin.
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Sam Hunt, Country House. I'm Scott Evans. Okay, coming up, what those high heels are doing to your feet, for crying out loud.

0: Morgan Wallen, don't we? I'm Scott Evans. A survey of 1,000 American women found that while nearly half of all women do wear high heels, most of those wearers, about 7 in 10, report that the shoes hurt their feet. Surprised? I hope not. High heels are harmful to your feet, and constantly wearing them can damage bone structure and result in conditions like bunions and hammer toes. Get yourself some Doc Martin or Keds if those are still being made.
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Tucker Wetmore Brunette. I'm Scott Evans. Coming up, the benefits of being in a great relationship. You knew there were some, right? Okay, that's coming up.

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0: Jason Aldean, don't tell on me. I'm Scott Evans. 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There, I said it. 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
2: Clear and frosty as we head toward daybreak on Monday. Temperatures starting in the 20s. For the day on Monday, a good deal of sunshine, a little milder in the afternoon, high of 57. Tuesday, morning clouds and some showers, maybe some peaks of sun in the afternoon, breezy, high 58. Partly sunny on Wednesday, high 56. Plenty of sunshine Thursday, milder, high 63. From the WSAW News Channel 7 studio, I'm First Alert Meteorologist Jeremy Tabin.
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Alexander Kay, Straight for the Heart. I'm Scott Evans. We're going to get serious here for a couple of minutes. Coming up, something that might be hurting you professionally.

0: That's Megan Maroney, Beautiful Things. And we all love beautiful things, right? I'm Scott Emmons. Now, I'm not a business consultant or anything, but, you know, I've been around a while, and I have to explain something to you. It's okay to occasionally complain at work, but if you're constantly whining, you're hurting yourself professionally, okay? You got that? Whining puts the focus on you rather than the problem, bogs everyone down in negativity, and eventually erodes your credibility in the office. There, I've said it.
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Bailey Zimmerman, Chevy Silverado. I'm Scott Evans. Hope you took good care of mom or the missus yesterday and you had a wonderful Mother's Day. I'm Scott Evans. Thanks for being with us.

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That's Lainey Wilson, Somewhere Over Laredo. I'm Scott Evans. Coming up, it's the million-dollar question. Can a woman be a good mother and keep up a demanding full-time career? Yeah, we'll discuss coming up.

0: Easy to Love, Dustin Lynch. I'm Scott Evans. 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
8: Clear and frosty as we head toward daybreak on Monday. Temperatures starting in the 20s. For the day on Monday, a good deal of sunshine, a little milder in the afternoon, high of 57. Tuesday, morning clouds and some showers, maybe some peaks of sun in the afternoon, breezy, high 58. Partly sunny on Wednesday, high 56. Plenty of sunshine Thursday, milder, high 63. 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

Ain't No Love in Oklahoma. I'm Scott Evans. 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Is a mind-reading beanie something you might be interested in? 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

0: Corey Kent with Co Wetzel, Rocky Mountain Low. I'm Scott Evans. Inventors are working on, are you ready for this, a beanie that reads your mind. How is that even possible? The hat comes lined with 100,000 EEG sensors, which will translate electrical signals from your brain into usable data for an AI model. Okay, I'm listening. All meant to transcribe your thoughts into digital text at a rate of 30 words per minute. You know what this means? The future is here.
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0: Josh Ross, hate how you look. I'm Scott Evans. Producer Jason and I agree. We got to get one of those mind-reading beanies. That thing's going to be amazing. That's the wave of the future.
1: 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Good Damn is a song I wrote with my good friends Brock Berry Hill, Taylor Phillips, and a fella you might know by the name of Hardy. And it's a song about shooting your shot. Long story short, hope y'all dig it.

0: What's up, y'all? It's Brantley Gilbert, and you just heard my new song, Good Damn. Thanks for listening.
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Jordan Davis, turn this truck around, and I mean now. I'm Scott Evans. Coming up, the average mom. Just the average mom, and I'm betting she's still pretty great. Stay with us, okay?

0: Vincent Mason, wish you well. I'm Scott Evans. So yesterday, officially on Mother's Day, we started kicking around this one. Who is the average American mother? Yeah, what did we find? Well, the average American mother today is a 27-year-old woman who gave birth to her first child in 2021. Women in the U.S. have, on average, about two children in their lifetime, and they're doing a heck of a job as moms.
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15: Clear and frosty as we head toward daybreak on Monday. Temperatures starting in the 20s. Weather on Monday, a good deal of sunshine, a little milder in the afternoon, high of 57. Tuesday, morning clouds and some showers, maybe some peaks of sun in the afternoon, breezy, high 58. Partly sunny on Wednesday, high 56. Plenty of sunshine Thursday, milder, high 63. From the WSAW News Channel 7 studio, I'm First Alert Meteorologist Jeremy Tabin.
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0: 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We do like to take the high road. However, we still got some friends in low places. 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

0: Riley Green, Change My Mind. I'm Scott Evans. All right, do you work with someone who has a messy desk? Probably. Well, you should know, having a messy desk is a sign of genius. I know, hard to believe, but yeah. A messy environment is linked to creativity and intelligence. You should meet some of the people I work with. I think I would dispute that. Moving on. This may be because intelligent people prioritize ideas over organization. I think we're getting somewhere here. Messiness serves as a reflection of a busy, highly active mind. Okay.
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Chris Jansen, me and a beer. I was just talking to producer Jason, and I told him, you know, sometimes I crack up in my reactions to me. And he sort of agreed. I'm Scott Evans. So glad you are with us.

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0: It's true. We do like to take the high road. However, we still got some friends in low places. 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

0: South of Sanity from Zach Top. Steve Harmon, three things since the last time you and I were together. Number one, that's last year's ACM New Male Vocalist of the Year, Zach Top. And now we know Tucker Wetmore is this year's ACM New Male Vocalist for this Sunday. Number two, Heineken is launching a health beer. It's called Outdoor Brewing, and it's non-alcoholic. And number three, for The Voice. Last week we knew Adam was coming back for the 30th season. Kelly Clarkson was coming back, and we've got a new person in the chairs. Riley Green will join them for season 30.
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2: One more morning of frost before we don't have to worry about it the rest of this week. Temperatures topped out close to 60 degrees this afternoon with mainly sunny skies. Cooling off to about 40 degrees tonight with cloudy skies overnight. Some showers passing through during the morning where we'll top out at 68 after those showers wrap up. Couple isolated thunderstorms possible later in the day as well. Rainfall under a quarter of an inch across most, if not all, communities. From the WCAW News Channel 7 studio, I'm First Alert Meteorologist Spence Furman.
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Cody Johnson and Carrie Underwood, I'm Gonna Love You. Well, if you haven't heard it yet, a Morgan Wallen, Ella Langley tune coming up.

0: Oh my goodness, Ella Langley and Morgan Wallen, I can't love you anymore. Steve Harmon, that is so good. What day is it, Harmon? Monday, May 11th. There are, I thought since Mom's Day is behind us, there are 40 days till Father's Day. Man, that seems a long way off. Hey, how about this? 17 days until Memorial Day and a possible 3-day weekend for you? No, not for me, because we never close.
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0: cowgirl.
1: Parmalee and cowgirl. It's Steve Harmon. I know we're 6 days away from the Academy of Country Music Awards. I am nominated. I don't expect to win. But Parmalee wasn't, which is surprising. I thought they'd be up for Group of the Year. They didn't quite get in the top five.
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0: 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Need a roof? They've got you covered.
1: ABC News, I'm Brian Clark. Landing earlier this morning in Omaha, Nebraska, the plane carrying all 17 Americans who were on board the cruise ship where hantavirus broke out. One of the Americans tested positive. They'll be monitored in a biocontainment unit. ABC's Maggie Rulli.
2: Officials from the WHO, they really stressed that while the hantavirus might seem, you know, new and scary to a lot of people that have never heard of it before, it's actually a virus that they know really well, and they know how it spreads, and they insisted to us that it does not spread like COVID-19.
1: A French passenger who was on the ship has also tested positive. The U.S. and Iran once again at loggerheads after President Trump called Iran's response to his peace proposal totally unacceptable. President's preparing for a trip to China this week, a key ally of Iran. A new Gallup poll says just 43% of younger Americans are optimistic about finding a job. 64% of those 55 and up think their prospects are good. This is ABC News.
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4: Good morning. The Vilas County Sheriff's Office and the Land O'Lakes Fire Department are looking into the cause of a weekend fire. Dispatch got the call Saturday afternoon shortly before 2:30 when someone saw smoke behind Frontier Builders on Highway 45. First responders found a wood pile burning behind a building that the fire had spread to. The business was closed. Five departments responded to the calls for mutual aid in addition to the DNR. Freeze warnings are in effect until 8 this morning for all of central Wisconsin. Temperature readings are in the low to mid-20s. It can damage or kill crops and other sensitive vegetation, as well as impact unprotected outdoor plumbing. Low-lying and bog areas will see the coldest temps. The DNR will examine the cleanup process after a manure spill in Marathon County last week. The agency was notified of the spill from a waste storage facility at the Deer Creek Holston's concentrated animal feeding operation near Athens. A failed valve reportedly discharged into the tributary of Black Creek, killing fish. Total volume of the spill is unknown. Enforcement actions are pending. And former Wisconsin Governor Tommy Thompson, who at one time considered running again this year, threw his support to Tom Tiffany in the race. Tiffany's primary opponent, Washington County Executive Josh Schumann, dropped out of the race after he picked up the endorsement of President Trump. As of last week, there were 9 Democratic candidates in the running with a primary set for August 11th. There's a look at your news. I'm Paul Hart.
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3: One more morning of frost or even a light freeze before we don't have to worry about it the rest of this week. 56 for the high this afternoon with mainly sunny skies. Cooling off to about 40 degrees tonight with showers early tomorrow morning. And then those showers wrap up early tomorrow with a high of 67 in the afternoon. From the WCW News Shell 7 studio, First Alert Meteorologist Beth Furman.
4: After a great weekend, you're now looking at a Monday with Double M on Morning Hoda Day. And we don't know which is worse.

Enjoying your country on Hodak Country, 97.3. WHDG, Garth Brooks getting it going here at 6.09. Hey, old Double M, Mike Mahalik here on another Monday version of the Morning Hodak. Thanks for joining us, and you're going to want to grab a jacket again. It's 2 degrees warmer than it was when I first got in here. It's not saying much. With a mostly cloudy sky, 25 degrees here at the radio place in Rhinelander. We've got at least a couple more sub-freezing mornings ahead. The weekend, however, is looking hot. Yes, I said hot. More about that later. Right off the bat, birthday wishes going out to Mark Herndon today. He's the drummer for Alabama. Turns 71. And I am a short timer on the air this morning as we are only 59 days away from this year's Hodak Country Festival. And from 10 until noon today, I'm going to be at the new A&W here in town on Lincoln Street. It's our first spin to win stop. Today we'll have free floats on the wheel. And the first 50 guests through the door will get a free A&W root beer mug. Can't beat that. There are other great prizes, as well as the chance to win a pair of one-day tickets to the Hodag that we're going to give away right there, and your chance to qualify for the grand prize. That's four, count them, 4 9-day tickets. The use of a camper, courtesy of Schroeder's RV and Marine here in town, parked in the VIP section. Premium seats for all the shows, meet and greets, VIP party deck passes, the works. 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And if you're ready, I'm ready to get things going with some Miranda right here on Hodak Country. Good morning.

97.3 WHDG, and I'll get the coffee percolating on a Monday morning. Miranda Lambert and the fastest girl in town. 6:14, 25, mostly cloudy degrees with Tucker Wetmore.

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2: One more morning of frost or even a light freeze before we don't have to worry about it the rest of this week. 56 for the high this afternoon with mainly sunny skies. Cooling off to about 40 degrees tonight with showers early tomorrow morning. And then those showers wrap up early tomorrow with a high of 67 in the afternoon. From the WCW News Channel 7 studio, First Alert meteorologist Spence Furman.

0: 97.3 WHDG, Luke Combs, back in the saddle. 6:39, 25 cloudy degrees to get your Monday going. Double M on this end on this National Eat What You Want Day, National Foam Rolling Day, whatever that is, and National Twilight Zone Day. Great show. Some things you need to know? Well, in South Korea, a humanoid robot named Gabby joined the Buddhist faith by repeating the vows as the country strives to create coexistence between robots and society. Yes, there's now a robot monk. What's this world coming to? Speaking of automation, with the World Cup rapidly approaching, fans are picking France to win it all, but AI has a different opinion. Microsoft Copilot likes Spain, just in case you're interested. Let's see what else we got here. The NFL releases the 2026-27 schedule on Thursday. Can't wait to see that. Kevin Bacon, his daughter, and her boyfriend were attacked by a swarm of bees when they were recently out for a hike. They've got a few stings, but they'll be fine. And finally, and I find this hard to believe. Well, maybe I guess I don't. Some schools are complaining that kids are showing up for kindergarten and they haven't yet been potty trained. The solution? Sending the kids home for a week so their parents can take care of it. There you go. We'll be right back.
1: We've got to pay some bills and for Mike's outrageous coffee habit. So we'll get back to the morning hodag in a little bit. 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
3: One more morning of frost or even a light freeze before we don't have to worry about it the rest of this week. 56 for the high this afternoon with mainly sunny skies. Cooling off to about 40 degrees tonight with showers early tomorrow morning. And then those showers wrap up early tomorrow with a high of 67 in the afternoon. From the WCW News Channel 7 studio, First Alert Meteorologist Spence Furman.
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4: The Brewers complete a sweep of the Yankees with a Bryce Turang walk-off homer in the ninth to win it 4-3 on Sunday. I'm Bill Scott with sports. Blake Perkins drove in a pair of runs, and Abner Uribe picked up the win in relief. The Brewers off today. They'll host the Padres on Tuesday. San Diego beat the Cardinals 3-2 in 10 innings yesterday. Cubs fell to the Rangers 3-0. Reds over the Astros 5-0. And the Giants down the Pirates 7-6 in 12. The Wizards landed the top pick in the NBA draft during Sunday's draft lottery. The Washington Wizards finishing with the worst record in the league this season. New Orleans jumped up two spots to claim the second selection, while Memphis rose three spots to finish third. Bucks sit in the 10th spot. They've picked four times there, the most recent back in 2016 when they selected Thon Maker. NBA playoffs last night. Knicks beat the Sixers 144-114 to sweep that series. Minnesota down San Antonio 114-109. Series tied 1-1. Bill Scott, Wisconsin Radio Network.
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0: 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Need a roof? They've got you covered.
1: ABC News, I'm Brian Clark. Now back in the U.S., all of the Americans aboard the cruise ship where hantavirus was confirmed. ABC's Victor Okendo has the story from Nebraska.
2: All 17 Americans and one British national who live in America returned home. The plane landing around 4 a.m. in Omaha, Nebraska. The passengers deplaning one at a time, taken straight to the National Quarantine Center at the University of Nebraska to be evaluated.
1: One American confirmed to have hantavirus, another showed mild symptoms. One of the biggest allies of Iran is China, and President Trump heads there this week for a summit with Xi Jinping. On Sunday, the president called Iran's latest response to his peace offer totally unacceptable. That sent stock futures lower and oil prices higher again overnight. Law enforcers in Texas are investigating a possible case of human smuggling with deadly consequences. Six people were found dead in a Union Pacific boxcar near the U.S.-Texas border. This is ABC News.
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3: Here's another Northwoods News update. 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
4: Good morning. The Vilas County Sheriff's Office and the Land O'Lakes Fire Department are looking into the cause of a weekend fire. Dispatch got the call Saturday afternoon shortly before 2:30 when someone saw smoke behind Frontier Builders on Highway 45. First responders found a wood pile burning behind a building that the fire had spread to. The business was closed. Five departments responded to the calls for mutual aid in addition to the DNR. Freeze warnings are in effect until 8 this morning for all of central Wisconsin. Temperature readings are in the low to mid-20s. It can damage or kill crops and other sensitive vegetation, as well as impact unprotected outdoor plumbing. Low-lying and bog areas will see the coldest temps. The DNR will examine the cleanup process after a manure spill in Marathon County last week. The agency was notified of the spill from a waste storage facility at the Deer Creek Holston's concentrated animal feeding operation near Athens. A failed valve reportedly discharged into the tributary of Black Creek, killing fish. Total volume of the spill is unknown. Enforcement actions are pending. And former Wisconsin Governor Tommy Thompson, who at one time considered running again this year, threw his support to Tom Tiffany in the race. Tiffany's primary opponent, Washington County Executive Josh Schumann, dropped out of the race after he picked up the endorsement of President Trump. As of last week, there were nine Democratic candidates in the running with a primary set for August 11th. There's a look at your news. I'm Paul Hart.
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11: One more morning of frost or even a light freeze before we don't have to worry about it the rest of this week. 56 for the high this afternoon with mainly sunny skies. Cooling off to about 40 degrees tonight with showers early tomorrow morning. And then those showers wrap up early tomorrow with a high of 67 in the afternoon. From the WCW News Channel 7 studio, First Alert Meteorologist Beth Furman.
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Your country on Hodang Country, 97.3 WHDG. You don't need whiskey glasses to know that it's chilly outside this morning. 23 when I got here, 30 right now, cloudy skies. 7:09, double M on your Monday with Megan Maroney. Am I okay? On Hodang Country, good morning.

0: Tank Country, 97.3. WHDG, enjoying those young loves and Saturday nights. That's Chris Young, 719. Cloudy skies up to 30 degrees right now, so it's a trend we're going to be having. In fact, we could be flirting with near 80 by the weekend. Can you believe that? Man, we'll take it. Old Double M here on your Monday with your lifestyle quickies. Kraft is launching a new limited edition product that blends two comfort food favorites, mac and cheese and chicken ramen. The company announced on Instagram the Kraft mac and cheese chicken ramen flavor is now arriving at stores across the country. Early reactions online have been mixed, but many shoppers say that they are eager to at least try it. McDonald's New Zealand introduced the McMullet, a limited edition cheeseburger inspired by the country's love for the mullet hairstyle. The burger features an extra-long slice of cheese extending from the back bun, reflecting the business in the front, party in the back spirit. Customers elsewhere can recreate it by adding an extra cheese slice to a standard cheeseburger. 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There you go, your lifestyle quickies. Hey, coming up in about 10 minutes, Rachel Balin from the Chamber is going to be here. We've got a big weekend coming up, at least Saturday, and we're going to tell you all about it here in just a little bit.
1: We've got to pay some bills and for Mike's outrageous coffee habit. So we'll get back to the Morning Hodag in a little bit. WHDG.
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2: One more morning of frost or even a light freeze before we don't have to worry about it the rest of this week. 56 for the high this afternoon with mainly sunny skies. Cooling off to about 40 degrees tonight with showers early tomorrow morning. And then those showers wrap up early tomorrow with a high of 67 in the afternoon. From the WCW News Channel 7 studio, First Alert Meteorologist Beth Furman.
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1: For the sixth time to the Pioneer Park here in town, it's the Hodag Heritage Festival, and Rachel Balin from the Chamber joins us this morning. Hi there.
2: Hi.
1: How are you?
2: Good.
1: Good to see you.
2: Here.
1: Hey, as we talked before we hit the air here, those 6 years just went by. I didn't know it was six.
2: Yeah, it's crazy, and it gets bigger and better every year.
1: It really does, and we'll be touching on that pretty soon, too, that big event coming this year is a big change, but tell us about the Hodag Heritage Festival, first of all.
2: Sure. So this festival, it's essentially just one big celebration of the Hodag. So we celebrate the heritage of the area, we celebrate the history of the Hodag, and we just do it in a big way. We have a big top tent out there, there's vendors out there, there's free kids activities, and the new big awesome thing this year is the Lumberjack Show. So we're very excited to take over the ball field there and bring in the Paul Bunyan Lumberjack Show.
1: That is fantastic, and I know that we have a little bit of a part in that. Our buddy Dove Damos is the narrator for the bus tour. Tell us about that.
2: Yep, there's historical bus tours, which are incredible. You get on a bus for about 40 minutes, and it's narrated by Dove Damos, who is awesome. And you just go around town. You leave right from the festival. You get back at the festival, and you go the bus stops, I think, about 7 or 8 times, and you learn about history of the area and what went where and where the Hodag was stored and the Hodag house and the Hodag historical marker. And there's all kinds of cool stops there.
1: Yeah, there's really neat things too. And one of the things that, and maybe I told you this one time, but where my in-laws' house is on Davenport Street, that lot was once owned by Eugene Shepherd.
2: Yeah. Which was, and that's one of the stops too.
1: Is it really?
2: It is. Yep. You go right down that way. And
1: I didn't know that.
2: Yeah.
1: Oh, cool. Yeah. In fact, I was going through some of the information from the county, and A.J. Brown owned it at one time, and the Hilgermans owned it at one time. Neat stuff. So there's all sorts of history.
2: Yeah.
1: The Lumberjack Show coming up, and again, it's a total family event. Time it runs, et cetera, over at Pioneer?
2: Yep, it starts at 8 a.m. on Saturday, goes till 7 p.m., and there's just so many things that happen all at the same time. In fact, one of my favorite events is the Hodag Calling Contest, which is at 2 p.m., and our very own Mike Mihalik will be there to be a judge for that, and that is hysterical and free and awesome, and you all should come.
1: I'm not the only judge, am I?
2: No. Hodag is one judge, you, and then there's also an additional one.
1: Okay.
2: Too,
1: so. I don't need that kind of pressure, because it is, I've seen it, and it is, especially the kids.
2: Oh, my goodness. The kids have the loudest growls and the craziest sounds you've ever heard, and it's incredible.
1: They really do. I mean, some of those things, especially some of the high ones, I mean, my feelings hurt.
2: Yeah, sometimes it hurts, but it's
1: Who knows what a Hodag sounds like?
2: Exactly. I mean, it's up to interpretation.
1: Exactly. So it is all things Hodag, and there are our shirts, sweatshirts. I know I've got to pick up a shirt for the wife from she's got a couple of those now. But there's food, there's everything there. Again, it's all at Pioneer Park, and you're going to be here a couple more days to fill us in on what's going on.
2: Absolutely, there's so much to talk about. I like to come visit a lot this week.
1: There you go, and you're more than welcome. Rachel Balin from the Rhinelander Chamber. It is Hodag Heritage Festival coming up on Saturday. Pioneer Park here in town. Be there or be square. 7:33. How about some Chris Stapleton?

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0: 97.3 WHDG, that's Kane Brown. 7:39 in the morning, Hodag. 30 degrees, clouds, double A with you. And now, five things you didn't know you needed to know to make it through the morning. Number one, getting a divorce is the second thing people say they would do if they won the lottery. That's nice. Number two, 38% of people describe their job as soul-crushing.
1: Wow.
0: Number three, you're going to find about 6 refrigerator magnets in the average kitchen. Well, that puts us ahead of the curve. Can't even see my refrigerator. Number four, 76% of the advertisements during major sporting televised events promote junk food, according to the Journal of Pediatrics. And finally, number five, if you're average, you'll spend about 2 weeks of your lifetime kissing. 15 days, to be exact. That's not all bad. There you go. Five things you didn't know you needed to know to make it through the morning.
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4: One more morning of frost or even a light freeze before we don't have to worry about it the rest of this week. 56 for the high this afternoon with mainly sunny skies. Cooling off to about 40 degrees tonight with showers early tomorrow morning. And then those showers wrap up early tomorrow with a high of 67 in the afternoon. From the WCW News Channel 7 studio, First Alert meteorologist Spence Furman.

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0: 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Need a roof? They've got you covered.
1: ABC News, I'm Brian Clark. Back on American soil, the 17 Americans who were on board the cruise ship where passengers came down with hantavirus. The group landed early this morning in Nebraska, but one of these 17 confirmed to test positive for the virus. Other passengers from that ship are also heading home, says ABC's Victor Okendo.
2: The cruise traveled to some of the most remote islands in the world, like Tristan da Cunha, an island of about 200 people. British paratroopers parachuting in with medics and supplies after a suspected case of hantavirus was confirmed. The World Health Organization stressing that if you were not on that boat, the risk remains low.
1: Man accused of trying to attack the White House correspondents' dinner expected to enter a plea this morning. President Trump called Iran's response to his administration's peace proposal totally unacceptable and questions about airport security after Friday's incident where a man was struck by a plane on the runway at Denver's airport. This is ABC News.
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1: Here's another Northwoods News Update with Paul Hart.
2: Good morning. The Vilas County Sheriff's Office and the Land O'Lakes Fire Department are looking into the cause of a weekend fire. Dispatch got the call Saturday afternoon shortly before 2:30 when someone saw smoke behind Frontier Builders on Highway 45. First responders found a wood pile burning behind a building that the fire had spread to. The business was closed. Five departments responded to the calls for mutual aid in addition to the DNR. Freeze warnings are in effect until 8 this morning for all of central Wisconsin. Temperature readings are in the low to mid-20s. It can damage or kill crops and other sensitive vegetation, as well as impact unprotected outdoor plumbing. Low-lying and bog areas will see the coldest temps. The DNR will examine the cleanup process after a manure spill in Marathon County last week. The agency was notified of the spill from a waste storage facility at the Deer Creek Holston's concentrated animal feeding operation near Athens. A failed valve reportedly discharged into the tributary of Black Creek, killing fish. Total volume of the spill is unknown. Enforcement actions are pending. And former Wisconsin Governor Tommy Thompson, who at one time considered running again this year, threw his support to Tom Tiffany in the race. Tiffany's primary opponent, Washington County Executive Josh Schumann, dropped out of the race after he picked up the endorsement of President Trump. As of last week, there were 9 Democratic candidates in the running with a primary set for August 11th. There's a look at your news. I'm Paul Hart.
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4: Outside of some early fair weather clouds, mostly sunny skies throughout the day today with highs in the mid to upper 50s this afternoon, cooling off to about 40 degrees tonight with some showers possible after midnight, and then more showers possible early in the Tuesday morning commute, highs in the mid to upper 60s after rain wraps up. From the WCAW News Channel 7 studio, First Alert Meteorologist Spence Furman.
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Playing your country on Hodag Country, 97.3 WHDG. Jordan Davis kicking off what's usually the second half of the morning, Hodag. We're having a short timer. I'll tell you why here in just a little bit. 8:07 up to 35 degrees, cloudy skies with old Double M and Nate Smith. Here's Bulletproof on Hodag Country. Good morning.

0: 97.3 WHDG, taking the high road. That's Coe-Wetzel, 816. 35 degrees, cloudy skies. Hey, you know the sounds of summer going to return to the amphitheater at Hodag Park here in Rhinelander. It's the Hodag Park Concert Series every other Tuesday beginning June 2nd with Trainwreck Jukebox. 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
8: Outside of some early fair weather clouds, mostly sunny skies throughout the day today with highs in the mid to upper 50s this afternoon, cooling off to about 40 degrees tonight with some showers possible after midnight, and then more showers possible early in the Tuesday morning commute, highs in the mid to upper 60s after rain wraps up. From the WCAW News Channel 7 studio, I'm First Alert Meteorologist Beth Furman.
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97.3 WHDG. She takes the Hoday Country Festival stage for the fourth time on Friday, July 10th. That's Jody Messina. Can't wait to see her again. 826, 36, cloudy skies to get your Monday going. Old Double M and Riley Green. Here's Change My Mind on Hoday Country. 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

0: WHDG. It's Josh Ross and Hate How You Look, 832. Well, in a matter of minutes, I'm going to be headed out the door to A&W on Lincoln Street here in town to kick off our spin to win. All sorts of prizes are on the wheel, including free root beer floats. And the first 50 guests through the door, this will be between 10 and noon, will get a free, you heard, free A&W root beer mug. You can't beat that. They've got great specials all week, too. 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Meet and greets. VIP party passes. The works. All you have to do is spin. And it's this morning from 10 to noon at A&W here in town. We are 59 days out from the party of the summer, and you could be there in style. 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
3: Outside of some early fair weather clouds, mostly sunny skies throughout the day today with highs in the mid to upper 50s this afternoon, cooling off to about 40 degrees tonight with some showers possible after midnight, and then more showers possible early in the Tuesday morning commute, highs in the mid to upper 60s after rain wraps up. From the WCAW News Channel 7 studio, First Alert Meteorologist Spence Furman.
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0: 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Old Double M, Mike Mahalik, pulling the plug in the morning, Hodag. Thank you for sharing some of your Monday with us. Hope to see you now at A&W here in town. We'll be there for the first Spin to Win stop from 10 to noon. Penny Mitchell steps in early. Larry Stevens at 2, Nick Fox at 6. You and I catch up again first thing tomorrow right here on Hodag Country.
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The new one from John Morgan is on the way, and there was a survey on Reddit showing that evidently Taylor Swift is not the only one who does this. I'll tell you about it coming up.

0: When Al Dean launched his own record label, this guy was the first one to get signed because they've been friends forever. That's John Morgan's new one. Kid myself. I'm Penny. There was a survey on Reddit last week asking, what's the weird thing you do when you're by yourself at home alone? And one of the main answers is I talk to myself. I have full-blown, out loud debates using my voice when I'm at home by myself. And this one really stuck out at me because Taylor Swift said in an interview just recently that she talks to herself constantly. That's how she works things out in her own mind, is by talking to herself. So, I mean, if it works for Taylor Swift, try it. 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
15: Outside of some early fair weather clouds, mostly sunny skies throughout the day today with highs in the mid to upper 50s this afternoon, cooling off to about 40 degrees tonight with some showers possible after midnight, and then more showers possible early in the Tuesday morning commute, highs in the mid to upper 60s after rain wraps up. From the WCAW News Channel 7 studio, I'm First Alert Meteorologist Spence Furman.
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get you downer, but don't you dare say nothing else bad about her. She's gone. 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It gets real lonely around here at night sometimes, and I have to reread it. 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
6: Outside of some early fair weather clouds, mostly sunny skies throughout the day today with highs in the mid to upper 50s this afternoon, cooling off to about 40 degrees tonight with some showers possible after midnight, and then more showers possible early in the Tuesday morning commute, highs in the mid to upper 60s after rain wraps up. From the WCAW News Channel 7 studio, First Alert Meteorologist Beth Furman.
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0: So it might just be pure silence, because that counts too. 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

Chris Jansen on the way with his new one. And are you a little bit of a worrywart? Do you have a little bit of anxiety going on? That may not be a bad thing. I'll tell you about it coming up.

0: Chris Jansen, he and a beer conquering the world. I'm Penny. If you're a little bit of a worry wart, that's not necessarily a bad thing. There's a new study showing that people who tend to have some anxiety, but they also tend to be pretty stable in the mood department. They don't suffer from a ton of depression. They're just concerned about things. These people have a 35% less risk of dying as the rest of us. People who tend to be a little anxious about stuff also tend to not smoke. They eat better. They exercise more. They seek preventive medical care. They do all the things they can to be as healthy as possible. And it works. Their mortality risk drops by about 35% in people who are chronically just a little edgy about things. I need to start worrying more, I guess. And there's a new kind of energy at Starbucks. When your day needs a reset, try the all-new energy refreshers. 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
10: Outside of some early fair weather clouds, mostly sunny skies throughout the day today with highs in the mid to upper 50s this afternoon, cooling off to about 40 degrees tonight with some showers possible after midnight, and then more showers possible early in the Tuesday morning commute, highs in the mid to upper 60s after rain wraps up. 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

0: She has just had a meteoric rise to the top for the year 2026. She's been doing everything right. She reminds me of Taylor Swift. It's like she's done this before, and she knows all the right things to do. That's Ella Langley.
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7: Outside of some early fair weather clouds, mostly sunny skies throughout the day today with highs in the mid to upper 50s this afternoon, cooling off to about 40 degrees tonight with some showers possible after midnight, and then more showers possible early in the Tuesday morning commute, highs in the mid to upper 60s after rain wraps up. From the WCAW News Channel 7 studio, I'm First Alert Meteorologist Spence Furman.
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0: His fourth album will be out on July 31st. The title is The Outlaw, Cherie Lee, and Other Western Tales. That's the title of the album. I want to hear it just for the title. That's Shaboozy on Hodag Country, 97.3 WHDG. And your Alexa smart speaker just sitting there doing nothing. Don't you feel bad for her? Give her some good music. First time you do this, you do need to kind of set things up, but you only have to do it once. First time, just say, Alexa, activate the Hodag Country skill. And unlike the rest of your family, Alexa will listen to you. And then after that, just say, Alexa, open Hodag Country.
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1: 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A dog? 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
1: Guitars and words that rhyme, hang on the hands of time.
0: And you can thank God for that.

In the UK, they have passed some online safety regulations for kids. Are the kids abiding by this? What do you think? I'll tell you about that coming up.

0: That is his brand new one. That's Luke Bryan. She's country and she's very, you know, self-confident about it. And Penny, in the UK, they have passed some online safety regulations that have set age limits for some social media platforms. So kids of a certain age can't get onto some of these social media platforms because they're too young. Or are they? They have found in the UK that especially guys are fooling these platforms into thinking that they're older than they are because they fool the facial recognition software by drawing fake mustaches on themselves. They use their mom's eyeliner pencils to draw fake mustaches. And this is in the news in the UK that these, like, you know, 10, 11 year old boys are faking their way onto these social media platforms. Like passing this was really going to work anyway. And there's a new kind of energy at Starbucks. 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
2: Outside of some early fair weather clouds, mostly sunny skies throughout the day today with highs in the mid to upper 50s this afternoon, cooling off to about 40 degrees tonight with some showers possible after midnight, and then more showers possible early in the Tuesday morning commute, highs in the mid to upper 60s after rain wraps up. From the WCAW News Channel 7 studio, First Alert Meteorologist Spence Furman.
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0: So are the two of them sad that their two women left them, or is it one woman who's leaving both of them and they just found out about each other? 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
3: Outside of some early fair weather clouds, mostly sunny skies throughout the day today with highs in the mid to upper 50s this afternoon, cooling off to about 40 degrees tonight with some showers possible after midnight, and then more showers possible early in the Tuesday morning commute, highs in the mid to upper 60s after rain wraps up. From the WCAW News Channel 7 studio, First Alert Meteorologist Spence Furman.
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0: from Breaking Hearts on a Friday night. She's a Friday night heartbreaker. Here is a gameplay. You better do yourself a favor. The setting things right on a Sunday.
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I'll tell you about it coming up.

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0: This is brand new one. Don't tell on me. Shh. That's Al Dean. That's his latest. I'm Penny. If you're trying to quit smoking and then you'd like to start working out more and get into better shape, know you should do those things at the same time. There's a new study showing very conclusively that people who work out on a regular basis, even while they're still smoking, have a way higher rate of successfully quitting smoking, like significantly higher rate of quitting. So if you want to do both those things, you want to work out more, get into better shape, and quit smoking, do them both at the same time. Oh, that's pleasant, right? 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
3: Mostly sunny to partly cloudy skies this afternoon and evening with highs in the mid to upper 50s across the Northwoods, cooling off to about 39 degrees tonight with some showers overnight. Rainfall under a quarter of an inch for all communities, but a couple isolated showers also possible Tuesday afternoon with highs in the mid to upper 60s. From the WCAW News Channel 7 studio, I'm First Alert Meteorologist Spence Furman.
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2: Mostly sunny to partly cloudy skies this afternoon and evening with highs in the mid to upper 50s across the Northwoods, cooling off to about 39 degrees tonight with some showers overnight. Rainfall under a quarter of an inch for all communities, but a couple isolated showers also possible Tuesday afternoon with highs in the mid to upper 60s. From the WCAW News Shell 7 studio, I'm First Alert Meteorologist Spence Furman.
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0: 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Does that mean you took the trash out without being reminded? Asking for your wife? 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

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We'll play about that coming up.

0: Low Cash, their new one, Wrong Hearts, as opposed to the wrong Mother's Day yesterday. If you tried to give your woman a nice Mother's Day and it just did not work. I just thought I'd mention this. 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So odds are good that that's your woman. So instead of trying to cram it all into one holiday for Mother's Day, help her out around the house so she can get to bed. 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
12: Mostly sunny to partly cloudy skies this afternoon and evening with highs in the mid to upper 50s across the Northwoods, cooling off to about 39 degrees tonight with some showers overnight. Rainfall under a quarter of an inch for all communities, but a couple isolated showers also possible Tuesday afternoon with highs in the mid to upper 60s. From the WCAW News Shell 7 studio, I'm First Alert Meteorologist Spence Furman.
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0: ride and then ride some more. Or, you know, just put your head down and keep working. Might be better for a Monday. It's George Burge and Luke Bryan.
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17: Mostly sunny to partly cloudy skies this afternoon and evening, with highs in the mid to upper 50s across the Northwoods, cooling off to about 39 degrees tonight with some showers overnight. Rainfall under a quarter of an inch for all communities, but a couple isolated showers also possible Tuesday afternoon with highs in the mid to upper 60s. From the WCAW News Channel 7 studio, I'm First Alert Meteorologist Spence Furman.
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0: That is now officially his seventh number one song. That's Dylan Scott on Hodag Country, 97.3 WHDG. And your afternoon is all of a sudden looking so much better. Larry Stevens is here. Have a wonderful rest of your Monday. I'll see you tomorrow.
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97.3 WHDG, I Got Better, Morgan Wallen, one step at a time. Just inside 2 o'clock, it's Larry Stevens. Hope your Monday's going great. So good to see the sunshine. Could be a little warmer, though. 51 degrees. It's Ella Langley. It's Be Here.

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That's probably what he was thinking after his divorce from Nicole Kidman, I guess. Kiss a girl? Maybe, maybe not. I'm not sure. Larry Stevens, hope you're having a great afternoon. This is Vincent Mason on Hodag Country 97.3 WHDG.

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Vincent Mason, wish you well. 219 Monday afternoon. Hope you're doing well. Hope you had a great Mother's Day weekend. Did you do anything special with Mom? Well, hope you did. Keep it here. Forecast ahead from the WSAW First Alert Weather Team. May see some warmer temperatures in the next few days. Temperatures in the 70s, maybe for the weekend. That'd be good. Weather ahead, we've got Hudson Westbrook. We got Dan and Shay, Eli Youngman, and so much more. Keep it here.

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9: Mostly sunny to partly cloudy skies this afternoon and evening with highs in the mid to upper 50s across the Northwoods, cooling off to about 39 degrees tonight with some showers overnight. Rainfall under a quarter of an inch for all communities, but a couple isolated showers also possible Tuesday afternoon with highs in the mid to upper 60s. From the WCAW News Channel 7 studio, I'm First Alert Meteorologist Spence Furman.
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0: 97.3 WHTG, Jason Aldean, Whiskey Drink. He and his wife are looking at maybe adding a dog to their, family sometime in the near future. It's 2:45, Larry here in sports. The Brewers completed a sweep in dramatic fashion. Bryce Turang hit a walk-off home run to give Milwaukee a 4-3 victory over the Yankees yesterday. Blake Perkins drove in a pair of runs while Garrett Mitchell added an RBI in his own. Brewers have the night off tonight. Back in action tomorrow night at AmFam against the Padres. Bucks know where they are picking in the NBA draft. Milwaukee owns the 10th overall pick in the lottery after the lottery was held on Sunday. The Bucks have picked number 10 four times, most recently selecting Thon Maker in 2016. And the Packers parted ways with a key special teamer over the weekend. Green Bay released kicker Brandon McManus on Friday. He spent two seasons with the team, making 44 of his 51 field goal attempts. Packers selected Florida kicker Trey Smack with the 216th overall pick. That is a check on sports. Forecast ahead from the WSAW First Alert Weather Team. We got Megan Maroney, Chris Young.
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2: Hold that country weather. Mostly sunny to partly cloudy skies this afternoon and evening with highs in the mid to upper 50s across the Northwoods, cooling off to about 39 degrees tonight with some showers overnight. Rainfall under a quarter of an inch for all communities, but a couple isolated showers also possible Tuesday afternoon with highs in the mid to upper 60s. From the WCAW News Channel 7 studio, I'm First Alert Meteorologist Spence Furman.
3: Right now, a little sunshine, a little chilly, 50 degrees with Megan Maroney. 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

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She cranks my tractor, tickles my fancy, whatever. Dustin Lynch, inside 3 o'clock. It's Larry Stevens. Hope you're having a great afternoon. Just wish it was a little warmer, but we'll get there. Keith Urban ahead right now. Make You Miss Me. It's Sam Hunt, Hodag Country 97.3 WHTG.

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Keith Urban somewhere in my car. Oh, yeah, we'll have to check. Hey, our next spin to win stop coming up Friday the 22nd at Triggs Rhinelander. 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

0: playing your country, Hodag Country, 97.3 WHTG. Carry on. It's Kenny Chesney, 318 Larry Stevens. Hope you're having a great day. Again, we'll check out that forecast from the WSAW First Alert Weather Team. Gradually warming up. Well, a contestant on The Price is Right won the biggest payout ever last Friday. Vanessa from Virginia, retired veteran, appeared on Friday's Mother's Day-themed episode and won over $240,000 in cash and prizes following several rounds of the lion's share, the grocery price-guessing game. Players step into a chamber, of course, and guess the prices of groceries to earn up to five balls. There we go. The balls reveal the prizes they've scored for that round, and then the players must choose to risk their prizes by continuing to play or keep the winnings they already have. Vanessa began by scoring $2,500, then $25,000, then two wins of $100,000. After winning a trip for two to Morocco, valued at nearly $13,000, her grand total rose to $240,150, the largest one-game payout in the 54-year history of The Price is Right. So, Jeopardy, eat your heart out. Forecast ahead from the WSAW First Alert Weather Team. Luke Combs, Sugarland, got Luke Brown.
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2: Mostly sunny to partly cloudy skies this afternoon and evening with highs in the mid to upper 50s across the Northwoods, cooling off to about 39 degrees tonight with some showers overnight. Rainfall under a quarter of an inch for all communities, but a couple isolated showers also possible Tuesday afternoon with highs in the mid to upper 60s. From the WCAW News Channel 7 studio, I'm First Alert Meteorologist Spence Furman.
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1: Thing more. 3:35, you got Larry Stevens, and the winning continues here on Hodag Country with our next spin to win stop for Hodag Country Festival tickets and more. Thanks to everybody who came out to A&W this morning. Your next date coming up Friday, the 22nd, Double M will be at Triggs here in Rhinelander from 3 to 5 with the wheel and prizes galore, including your chance to win a pair of one-day Hodag tickets and an opportunity to qualify for the grand prize. You could enjoy the entire weekend with 4 9-day passes, the use of a camper from Schroeder's RV and Marine, premier seating for all the shows, meet and greets, VIP party passes, the whole works. There's also a consolation prize for a pair of 9-day tickets. All the rules and schedules can be found at our website, WHDG.com, and if you can't make the spin and win, you can sign up online to get into the running. 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
1: 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Hold country weather.
2: Mostly sunny to partly cloudy skies this afternoon and evening with highs in the mid to upper 50s across the Northwoods, cooling off to about 39 degrees tonight with some showers overnight. Rainfall under a quarter of an inch for all communities, but a couple isolated showers also possible Tuesday afternoon with highs in the mid to upper 60s. From the WCAW News Channel 7 studio, I'm First Alert Meteorologist Spencer Furman.
3: Thank you, Spencer. Currently, we've got 53 degrees with Morgan Wallen. It's his latest, Don't We on Hodag Country, 97.3 WHDG.

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I do think they sound pretty good together. Don't you agree? It's Jason Aldean, Carrie Underwood, If I Didn't Love You. Shaboozy, Jelly Roll, another combination. 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

0: Day, Country 97.3, WHTG, Shaboozy Jelly Roll. Amen. Shaboozy, I believe, had a birthday over the weekend. Saw a picture of him recently, and funny thing, he was wearing an old lady babushka on his head. Whatever he likes, I guess. Well, egg consumption is associated with lower risk of Alzheimer's disease for seniors 65 and older. That, according to a new study published in the Journal of Nutrition, researchers at California's Loma Linda University found that eating one egg a day for at least 5 days reduces Alzheimer's risk by up to 27%. They say that eggs are known to support brain health, and the American Egg Board provided some of the funding for that study. Hang on. Got music from Jordan Davis, Riley Green, Ella Langley.
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Cat Country 97.3 WHDG. Oh, yeah, loving you is fun. It's Easton Corbin. Inside 4 o'clock, Monday afternoon, winding things down. This guy coming to Wisconsin a couple times this summer, one of which will be at the end of August at the Rec Center Green Bay with Clint Black and Chase Bickham. It's Cody Johnson, a.k.a. Kojo.

Kodiak Country 97.3 WHTG, just kind of scrolling through social media. A lot of hubbub about Keith and his divorce from Nicole Kidman. Going to be a long, hot summer. Hey, the Hodag Park Concert Series returning Tuesday, June 2nd. 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
1: Playing your country, Hodag Country 97.3 WHDG, a true story. He wrote that about his grandpa's Chevy Silverado, which he bought at his first vehicle, Bailey Zimmerman. 419, Larry Stevens. We made it up to 55 today. That's where we're at right now. Forecast ahead from the WSAW First Alert Weather Team. Well, a Japanese teen was banned from attending a school dance after being busted for excessive cussing at school, but he knew the dance was a big one, and he really wanted to go, so he did. He managed to get in by disguising himself as a girl, kind of like Corporal Klinger, I guess, complete with a black dress, sandals, nail polish, glasses, and a wig. His sister and her girlfriends helped with the disguise. His success was short-lived, however. He was spotted the second he walked in. Didn't look real enough, I guess. Forecast ahead. Hang on. We got George Burge. We got Zach Topp, his latest. Darius Rucker.
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6: Increasing clouds in the north woods the rest of your Monday. Light rain showers are possible early Tuesday morning, otherwise Tuesday afternoon, high of 61. Wednesday, some light rain showers early, otherwise high of 59. But by Friday, we're back close to 70. From the WSAW News Channel 7 studio, I'm First Alert Chief Meteorologist Mark Holly.
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Love is neo-traditional sound. Zach Topp, south of Saturday. Well, Zach raised some eyebrows recently by firing two band members, Cheyenne and Jimmy Meyer, and replacing them with new musicians for his upcoming tour. I guess you gotta do what you gotta do. Not sure what on there, but yeah, time marches on. Won't be like this for long. Darius Rucker on Hodag Country 97.3.

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3: Increasing clouds in the Northwoods the rest of your Monday. Light rain showers are possible early Tuesday morning, otherwise Tuesday afternoon, high of 61. Wednesday, some light rain showers early, otherwise high of 59. But by Friday, we're back close to 70. From the WSAW News Channel 7 studio, I'm First Alert Chief Meteorologist Mark Holly.
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Jason Aldean. This is Morgan Wallen. It's Lies, Lies, Lies in Hodag Country.

0: morning, your country, Hodag Country 97.3 WHTG. Morgan Wallen and those lies, lies, lies. It's 4:47. Hang on. We've got music coming up before the top of the hour. Luke Combs got Lainey Wilson, the old bell-bottom queen, too. And you're driving five on the way. You keep it here for that.
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2: ABC News, I'm Michelle Franzen. Supreme Court Justice Samuel Alito putting a temporary hold on a mifepristone challenge out of Louisiana, restoring access to the abortion drug for now. ABC's Devin Dwyer has more.
3: So they've taken no position on this dispute. Last week, they put a temporary administrative stay so they could figure out whether to allow this controversial lower court ruling to take effect, which would block nationwide access to the pill by mail, telehealth, pick it up at pharmacies. And just a few moments ago, Justice Samuel Alito, who oversees the Fifth Circuit, extended that.
2: After Virginia State Supreme Court overturned a redistricting plan last week, state Democrats now asking the Supreme Court to override that ruling. President Trump rejected Iran's response to a ceasefire deal, saying Iran continues to have nuclear ambitions. 18 passengers from that Dutch cruise ship hit with the Hanta virus outbreak are back in the U.S., the majority at medical facility in Nebraska under quarantine. Two others are at Emory Hospital in Atlanta. This is ABC News.
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4: Good afternoon. A Marathon County man is accused of starving dogs. 29-year-old Joseph Carey is accused of failing to provide food, water, and shelter for more than a dozen dogs on his property in the town of Day. Officers searched the area last month and found at least two carcasses and 10 dogs showing signs of severe malnourishment, leading to his arrest on Thursday. The Marathon County Humane Society is now caring for 10 of the dogs as officials continue to investigate. With more people spotting fawns this time of the year, the Wisconsin Department of Natural Resources says one of the biggest mistakes is stepping in too quickly. Captive Wildlife Health Specialist Gina Faster said what looks like an abandoned animal usually isn't. That intervention could actually put its health at risk. The fawn's mother is likely close by and probably waiting for you to leave to retrieve their baby. If something seems wrong, your best bet is to call a licensed rehabilitator or the DNR before taking action. And the FBI is reportedly opening an investigation into Wisconsin's handling of the 2020 presidential election. Milwaukee Journal Sentinel is reporting that an FBI agent interviewed Wisconsin Elections Commission Deputy Administrator Robert Kehoe and is allegedly focusing on complaints that were previously made by President Donald Trump and his supporters. It is unclear what the FBI may be looking at, but similar investigations have been opened across the country in Democratic counties and cities. President Trump lost Wisconsin in 2020 to Joe Biden by 21,000 votes. That win has been upheld by two separate recounts, a state audit, and multiple court rulings. There's a look at your news. I'm Paul Hart.
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Just a beachin', Jay Cullen. Inside 5 o'clock, yes, we made it through on first work day of the week. Kane Brown's latest on the way. Jordan Davis, Luke Bryan. Here's Dasha. It's Austin on Hodag Country.

0: Bodang Country 97.3, WHDG, and your drive at 5. Beautiful things, latest from Megan Maroney. 5:20, you got Larry Stevens. Hope you had a great Monday. So good to see the sunshine now. We just need it to warm up a little bit, and it's going to do that. Might see a little chilly weather again tonight. We'll check out that forecast here in just a bit from the WSAW First Alert Weather Team. Well, today, May 11th. Today, we are celebrating Hostess Cupcake Day, anniversary of the introduction of the chocolate cupcakes by the Taggart Bakery of Indianapolis. Two cupcakes back then sold for 5 cents. The Taggart Baking Company was purchased by Continental Baking Company in 1925 and renamed Hostess Cupcakes. After two bankruptcies, Hostess went out of business in 2012 as the result of a worker strike. It was bought by investors and relaunched the following year, then bought by Smucker's in 2023. Whether the quantity of the cupcakes has survived, not yet well documented. Today, also Twilight Zone Day. I used to watch those repeats back in the day. Celebrate the iconic TV show with Rod Serling with his dark suit and cigarette. Premiered October 1st, 1959. No real clear explanation as to why May 11th was chosen as the date. Birthdays today, singer Eric Burdon with the Animals in War turning 85. We got actress Frances Fisher. She dated Clint Eastwood for a while back in the 90s. 74 today, MTV VJ Martha Quinn is 67. And country singer Tim Raybon of the Raybon Brothers turning 63. If it's your birthday, happy birthday to you. Forecast ahead, hang on. Tyler Hubbard, Keith.
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2: Increasing clouds in the Northwoods the rest of your Monday. Light rain showers are possible early Tuesday morning, otherwise Tuesday afternoon, high of 61. Wednesday, some light rain showers early, otherwise high of 59. But by Friday, we're back close to 70. From the WSAW News Channel 7 studio, I'm First Alert Chief Meteorologist Mark Holly.
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Yeah, hey, it's Josh Ross. It's his latest.

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3: Increasing clouds in the Northwoods the rest of your Monday. Light rain showers are possible early Tuesday morning, otherwise Tuesday afternoon, high of 61. Wednesday, some light rain showers early, otherwise high of 59. But by Friday, we're back close to 70. From the WSAW News Channel 7 studio, I'm First Alert Chief Meteorologist Mark Holly.
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0: 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Country music's new It Girl, Ella Langley. It's her latest. Be her. 5:50, that's going to wrap things up for the edition of the Drive at 5 for your Monday. Hope you have a great night. Stay warm. Forecast calling for warmer conditions in the next few days. May even crack the 70s or even better come the weekend. Hang on. We got Miranda Lambert, Garth on the way. Thunder Rolls. Wake up tomorrow morning with Double M. I'll be back at 2. We'll
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3: Becoming cloudy tonight in the Northwoods. A few light rain showers are possible on your Tuesday morning. Early Tuesday afternoon, close to 70 along Highway 29. Only low 60s Northwoods. Wednesday, mid to upper 50s. But by Friday, chance for showers and storms. Upper 60s to low 70s. From the WSAW News Channel 7 studio, I'm First Alert Chief Meteorologist Mark Holly.
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Hardy, Eric Church, Morgan Wallen, and Tim McGraw. That is MacArthur. Now, Eric Church delivered the commencement speech at the University of North Carolina's 2026 graduation. He used the six-string guitar as metaphors for faith, family, spouse, ambition and resilience, community and individuality. So each string was a symbol of one of those pillars. He urged graduates to stay true to themselves. Awesome to see him also switch up the sunglasses in the middle of it all.

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1: Luke Holmes, sleepless in a hotel room. Luke Holmes paid tribute to the late Toby Keith, walking out to Should Have Been a Cowboy. Gaylord Family Oklahoma Memorial Stadium wearing a Toby hat. The full stadium sang along, creating an electric moment honoring the Oklahoma legend during his record-breaking My Kinda Saturday Night tour.
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